0: radiocittaperta.it, la tua radio online.
1: Well, the good times compared to Finland, said, and I feel the wind. Hear the field, feel the canyon, hear the fields in you. February, I felt the same as I do now. 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
1: 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Thank you. I want more message for you, my time before.

Stay proud. They can never take away what you refuse to say. Think of her, don't be afraid.